0: IK Lonnie's on the way, and right now, Young Miami, and then your chance to get a 4-pack of Black Women Expo tickets on the way. It's coming up next.
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You'll get there, okay? It's not a game. 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

0: What's up?
1: I'm trying to get that 11-8-4 ticket.
0: You got to be caller number 10.
1: I'm trying to get that woman expo ticket.
0: You got to be caller 10.
1: Okay. What number am I, bro?
0: You caller 10.
1: I'm trying to get that woman expo ticket.
0: You got the tickets, man. You got to be caller 10, and you was caller 10. Let's go. You about to give up.
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1: Jamal Small.
0: All right, coming up next, we go live in the mix with my guy, DJ Kid Klay, and Jamal Small. It's WNBA All-Star Weekend. Let's get it. 2026.
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hey, let's get it. I just messed up the whole program, beat it off the wall, knock it down, get nasty on cam. You know I love her right, all night, all right. Turn off the lights and beat it like a mic. 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Left, do it, right, do it.

Tyler hit me, said she about to shut it down at the WNBA All-Star Game. On and popping the whole weekend is crazy right now in the city, man. The city is so lit. Salute to all the WNBA players here. Flo J, what up? All right, your details about that cash drop is coming up. $1,000 could be yours. Get back into the mix. 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
2: Jamal Smalls,
1: a.k.a. The Moody, has been known to cause extreme excitement. Hold on.

0: Yes, sir. WNBA All-Star Weekend is officially upon us. 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
1: Warning, warning. The National Service for Crowd Control has issued a warning.
2: Jamal Smalls, a.k.a. The Movie, has been known to cause extreme excitement. Hold on.
1: Here's another one.

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See you at the bar, you was hardly talking. That's when I knew that your heart was scarring. Friends to lovers need a part to star in. Like, wait, babe, let me ask your pardon. This ain't Gucci, this is Prada, darling. 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

0: details about that. Also, shout out to all the WNBA players for that shootout, boy. Crazy.
1: Yo, what's poppin'? It's Kendrick Lamar.
0: Yeah, man. WNBA All-Star Weekend soundtrack. We got you. Let's get back into it.

0: going down August 8th. Saturday, August 8th, Grand Marshal's going to be Lisa Ray. Chicago Zone kicking off at 10 a.m. 39th and King. Drive to 51st and Washington. Look for WGCI and Jewel Osco float in the parade. And, yep, you know yours truly. I'm going to be on that float with CPS as we always do, man. Stand up. You know what we're doing. All right. I got more fire coming up next. Anything you want to hear, 866-885-1075.
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It's 107.5 GCI. 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

0: 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Okay, whatever.
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0: Nine more to 10 figures. Yeah. I'm a down ass riding with you in the swag. Only with the hitters for us, girl. Here a trucker calling up a trap phone. Girl, where you at? 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
0: Hanging out the drop, screaming cop.
1: Well,
0: what we doing? 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

0: All-Star Weekend is upon us right now. And also the Black Women's Expo. Yeah, why not? Let's talk about it. It's coming up next.
1: Thank you. Thank you. Thank you. Thank you. Thank you. Thank you. Thank you. Thank you. Thank you. Thank you. Thank you. Thank you. Thank you. Thank you. Thank you. Thank you. Thank you. Thank you. Thank you. Thank you. Thank you. Thank you. Thank you. Thank you. Thank you. Thank you. Thank you. Thank you. Thank you. Thank you. Thank you. Thank you. Thank you. Thank you. Thank you. Thank you. Thank you. Thank you. Thank you. Thank you. Thank you. Thank you. Thank you. Thank you. Thank you. Thank you. Thank you. Thank you. Thank you. Thank you. Thank you. Thank you. Thank you. Thank you. Thank you. Thank you. Thank you. Thank you. Thank you. Thank you. Thank you. Thank you. Thank you. Thank you. Thank you. Thank you. Thank you. Thank you. Thank you. Thank you. Thank you. Thank you. Thank you. Thank you. Thank you. Thank

0: Shaz, number one hip-hop and R&B, 107.5, GCI, Jamal Smalls. All right, man, so Black Women's Expo, July 31st through August 2nd. Congratulations to my winner, man. They're going to be in McCormick Place. 3 days of culture, community, wellness, so much more. And just added Joy Reid, Kiki Palmer, she's going to shut it down. And also Leandria Johnson. 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All right. All right, man, we got more fire coming up next. Stay
1: Jamal
0: close, man.
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1: Just do the chop. Hey, just do the chop. Eating a bowl of cereal.
2: Chop it up.
1: Just do the chop.
2: Chop it up.
1: Just do the chop from your side piece house.
2: That's the one.
1: Yeah, that's the one right there.
2: And Leon, you know you got to give somebody goofy-ass person of the day.
1: Man, they got to sit their goofy ass down, and the world would not be right if Zach Bug didn't lead them in prayer.
2: Amen. 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
1: Whoa, whoa, whoa, whoa, whoa.
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0: 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Somebody tell them people Mr. Hem is here.
1: Whoa, whoa, whoa, whoa, whoa, whoa.
0: Mr. Hem is here.
1: Whoa, whoa, whoa, whoa, whoa, whoa.
0: Mr. Hem.
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0: What's up? Let's take a trip. Have you ever read The World Is Yours? On a blimp.
1: 1075.
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Made that stand on it, now his can't stand me now.

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1: Just do the chop. Hey, just do the chop. Eating a bowl of cereal.
2: Chop it up.
1: Just do the chop.
2: Chop it up.
1: Just do the chop from your side piece house.
2: That's the one.
1: Yeah, that's the one right there.
2: And Leon, you know you got to give somebody goofy-ass person of the day.
1: Man, they got to sit their goofy ass down, and the world would not be right if Zach Bug didn't lead them in prayer.
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1: Hey, man, you never know what you miss if you don't tune in to the best damn morning show in Chicago. Like the chop.
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1: You're on your way to work.
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1: Just do the chop. Hey, just do the chop. Eating a bowl of cereal.
2: Chop it up.
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1: hey,
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0: 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Drake from Canada. Beanie Man from Jamaica. The one you murder. 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
0: Mr. Hem is here.
1: Whoa, whoa, whoa, whoa, whoa, whoa.
0: Mr. Hem.
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1: Hey, man, you never know what you miss if you don't tune in to the best damn morning show in Chicago. 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
1: 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Hey, just do the chop. Eating a bowl of cereal.
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107.5 WGCI, the Shy's number one for hip-hop and R&B. What up? 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
1: 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Hey, just do the chop. Eating a bowl of cereal.
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1: Welcome to Chicago Insight. I'm your host, Daryl Dennard. This show is all about informing you about the institutions as well as the individuals who are doing extraordinary things in our cities and communities. We begin this morning getting the details on this year's Black Women's Expo. From there, we'll learn about advances made in the fight against opioid addiction and the upcoming International Overdose Awareness Day. A lot to discuss this morning, and we begin with the Black Women's Expo.
2: It is that time of the year when all Black women, not only here in Chicagoland, but from across the world, celebrate in their excellence. And the one place that they get a chance to showcase that is the Black Women's Expo. Joining me this morning to talk about its 31st year is Mary Green, who is the founder of Black Women's Expo. Mary, always a pleasure to talk to you. How are you doing?
3: I'm well. Good morning to you, Daryl.
2: It is incredible in terms of this vision that you had 30 years ago is still around and still empowering Black women.
3: I know. It's amazing to me. And, you know, I wake up sometime not believing, also not feeling 31 years that we've been doing it. But when it is 31 years, and it's hard to believe. Last year was our 30th anniversary. But this is even a more incredible show because of what some of the things we experienced last year with the diversity, equity, and inclusion attacks on shows like ours. So this year, we're just coming back bigger and bigger.
2: Yeah, so let's talk about the logistics in terms of where is it being held and what days?
3: Okay, it is July 31st through August 2nd, which is next weekend, but July 31st through August 2nd at McCormick Place in the North Building. Tickets are available, half-price adult tickets at all Walgreens, as we do every year. And it's from, you know, 10 to 7 on Friday and Saturday and 11 to 6 on Sunday.
2: First of all, what is the main reason why someone should attend the Black Women's Expo?
3: It is so much. It is everything that you can imagine, everything that you may be looking for and need. It's an empowering, it's an inspirational event. What we're excited about this year, when we're calling it 3 days, three phenomenal women will be a part of the show. Number one on Friday, Joy Reid.
2: Wow.
3: Commentator Joy Reid.
2: Yes. MSNBC commentator.
3: Yes.
2: Phenomenal political brain.
3: Yes, and I'm so excited about her. She will be there on Friday all afternoon doing a session on the main stage. And then she's doing her podcast live from our show in one of our breakout rooms. And on Saturday, the it girl is Keke Palmer.
2: Yeah, Keke, Chicagoland's very own.
3: Very own. She is incredible. Awesome. And she will be there on our main stage. She's also doing a Pilates instruction for 100 women in one of our breakouts later in the afternoon, like at 5 o'clock. So listen for that. You have to, you know, register to be a part of that. And then on Sunday,
2: just hold on, Keke Palmer, because this young person,
3: yes.
2: And she, you know, she's barely the age of the expo.
3: I know.
2: If I'm not mistaken.
3: No, you are not.
2: She has the audacity and the talent to bridge generations. I look at her when she's interviewing people like First Lady Michelle Obama and Oprah Winfrey, and then interviewing young people, and she doesn't miss a beat generationally connecting with them.
3: Not a beat. And I'm telling you, because we know that, like you know it, it's hard figuring out who should interview you on that main stage. Because you have to be ready. You have to be ready for Keke. So we're very excited that she is coming. So all of our announcements are going out this week. And the third phenomenal woman is on Sunday, where we have lots of gospel entertainment, starting with the Chicago Mass Choir, Selah, the youth choir from St. Sabina, and then hitting the stage is Leandria Johnson,
2: wow,
3: the incredible gospel singer. So three phenomenal women in 3 days. And other entertainment on our main stage. Friday's a house set. Saturday is some more R&B. So it's just a lot going on, and as well as all of our breakouts and seminars.
2: Yeah, talk about that, because this is the thing that I want people to understand. You miss so much of what this expo is intended for, and that is the power of information. When you don't attend these breakout sessions, when you have incredible thought leaders that are trying to empower you with knowledge. Talk about that in terms
3: coming
2: of some of the breakout
3: sessions. coming from around the country. And that's the thing. I mean, there are so many folks that are coming to be a part of our health seminars, our business seminars. So if you're going into business, WBDC is going to be doing a session. I'm really excited about the Battle for Our Voting Rights session that will be hosted by Congressman Jonathan Jackson.
2: Yeah.
3: That is a big session on Saturday afternoon. We'll be talking about mental health in terms of men. It's not just for women, this expo. So there's a whole group of guys that are coming to discuss that issue. Whether it's health all the way around, anything that you can think of that Black women are experiencing will be discussed at the expo. But then I'm excited by some of the fun stuff too. So, you know, there's all of these new restaurants, right? Black owned restaurants around the city.
2: Yes.
3: We have five of them.
2: Well, Chicago is one of the food capitals of the world.
3: Of the world. Five of the new owners of restaurants will be.
2: So talk about some of those restaurants there, because if anything will pique somebody's interest.
3: Yeah. Southern Chicago.
2: It's food.
3: Southern Chicago, Hibachi. Brulee. So these are all the restaurants that have opened almost in the last year. So we have their owners not only being a part of a seminar and a session where you can ask questions and talk to them and find out how they got into business, how they're staying in the business. This is a tough business, you know, customer service issues, all of the things that they experience.
2: And employment. Then
3: employment. And some of their chefs will then go into our culinary pavilion where they will sample some of their signature items. So this is a wonderful experience and a wonderful show.
2: And what are you doing on the economic front? Because I know that investments and learning how to invest is tantamount to success.
3: Tantamount. And we have that as a major issue in our community. So there are several banks that will be there that are doing sessions. Fifth Third Bank is one of our sponsors. Midland Wealth is doing a whole financial empowerment. So we deal with all of those issues from finance and business to health and wellness to professional development, leadership. So it's full of 3 days. We probably have about 30 seminars over those 3 days.
2: And always a major attraction is that of the vendor fair.
3: Oh, my God. And you never know what's going to happen and how people are going to be able to come and be a part of the show. I mean, with all of the tariffs and everything going on, we have over 250 people already, exhibitors, that will be small businesses that will be on that exhibit floor. So it's very encouraging. And we keep it affordable, Daryl, so that people can attend, not only attend with half price tickets, but that people can vend. So our booths are very inexpensive. For 3 days, you can still get them if you're interested. Everything is on TicketFalcon.com or BeWeNext.com on our website. And you can find out about how to be a part of the show or also how to get to your tickets.
2: Speak about the generational element that exists here in terms of encouraging generations of women to attend this.
3: Yes, it is. And that's been one of our hot spots is that it is all generational. It is generational. I mean, from baby boomers down to Gen X, come to our show. And when we have some kind of difficulties trying to figure out everything that we must, present and make sure that we have something for everyone that comes. What we leaned in this year is the we in our logo, BeWe, Black Women's Expo, because after last year, we wanted to make the message clear that we belong.
2: Yeah.
3: We influence our, this generation. We support, Daryl. But more than anything, we matter. And so we're not pulling back on any of that and making sure that the show hits all of those messages, that's what the women see when they come. There will be billboards around and walls around the expo, just pushing the message. We want women to be encouraged. We want them to be inspired and empowered. We want them to walk away with something more than, a bag of freebies, even though we got a lot of those. We want you to walk away with information and education.
2: And not only that, but walk away inspired.
3: Yes.
2: And also with the responsibility that you have to play your part as a citizen of this nation.
3: Play your part and bring somebody along with you. There's, like you said, you've been mentoring for years. We have to bring people along, young people along with us. I mean, we're getting calls for weeks wanting to be a part of the show. Can I volunteer? Yes, come on. Because it's more than that. You're learning and you're seeing others that you want to be like. So we have all of that as part of the show.
2: And give us the best way to purchase tickets and find out the schedule.
3: Well, please go on bewenext.com, and that's our website. Even if you put in the Black Women's Expo, you will get our website.
2: And we want to tell people that's bwenext.com.
3: Right, bwenext.com. And you will go straight to our website, and you can click on tickets or information, or, you know, you find out how to park. There's so many things that you can find out on the website. But Walgreens, every Walgreens, don't let them tell you they don't have the tickets. They have them. They print them out. So any Walgreens in the city, in the Chicagoland area, just ask for half price tickets.
2: Sounds so very good. That is Mary Green, the founder
3: Thank
2: of
3: you.
2: The Black Women's Expo.
3: Thank you. You too.
2: When it comes to opioid overdoses and deaths, the United States is the world leader, followed by Scotland, Canada, and Australia. Worldwide, about 600,000 deaths were linked to drug use, mainly opioids and synthetic variants. The United States overdose rate reached roughly 324 deaths per 1 million people. According to the WHO, worldwide, about 600,000 deaths are attributed to drug use in 2019. An estimated 70,000 people died from drug overdoses in the U.S. in the 12-month period ending January 2026. But this continues a downward trend. This follows a drop to 79,384 deaths in 2024, which marked the largest single-year decline ever recorded by federal health officials. Opioid-involved overdose deaths in Cook County declined by, listen to this, a staggering 42% in 2024 compared to 2022. Of all U.S. counties, Cook County has seen the largest reduction in overdose deaths since the national peak of the crisis in 2023. Joining us this morning to discuss the positive news and the upcoming International Overdose Awareness Day are State Representative LaShawn Ford and Beauty Winfrey, peer support worker with Habilitative Systems Incorporated, as well as an Naloxone trainer, and also Lakeisha Harris, who is an administrator with Collaborative Bridges. I guess I want to begin first with you, State Representative, in terms of these are positive numbers when it comes to opioid abuse, but more importantly, preventing deaths from that abuse.
0: Yeah, and I think, Daryl, I think what's so important about what you said, that this is a worldwide problem. So when we look at it happening on the West Side,
2: 600,000 deaths.
0: Yeah, all over the world. So it's not a black or white issue. It's a worldwide issue that's impacting every household, every family. And what we know is that on the west side of Chicago and on the south side of Chicago and in Cook County, we recognize how important it is to use harm reduction to save lives. And what we see with the reduction is the numbers when Democrats were in charge, where we invested in harm reduction. And so we have practitioners that you have on the phone here that actually go out and they train people about using Narcan that actually reverse deaths so that they're not fatal. This has been an effort that has been going on for years to end the stigma of drug use and substance use disorder. So this is actually a combination of people coming together to respect life and to show that we understand that when people struggle with substance use disorder, that they should not be treated as criminals, but they should be helped. And so I praise you for this show, and I look forward to the International Overdose Awareness Day.
2: So here in Chicago, we're going to commemorate International Overdose Awareness Day on Friday, August 28th from 10 a.m. to 1 p.m. over at Collaborative Bridges, which is a wonderful facility right at Lake and Pulaski. I want to begin first with you, Beauty, in terms of this is something that you have spoken to me about literally for the last several months in terms of trying to get the word out about this particular day and its theme, a time to remember, a time to act. Talk to me about what people can expect at this commemoration.
4: Well, the first thing they can expect is, first, let me tell you, thank you so much for having me. And then let me thank State Rep. LaShawn Ford for seeing a need for the opioid task force, because without his vision, none of this would even be possible right now. So I have to give kudos to you two gentlemen for paving the way right this second. But on this particular day, We are commemorating the people who have lost their lives to overdoses. We are talking to the family members and loved ones of people who have lost their loved ones because of this epidemic. We will be talking to the people who actually have overcame and is still here by letting go, by having the resources available to come up off of the opioids. And so that is the one thing that we are making sure that we have enough of, is enough providers, because it's not a one size fit all. So we have to make sure that we can address the needs of everybody, mental health, physical health, as well as the drug issue. So we are making sure that this is a holistic event, not just a one thing.
2: Yeah, that there is follow-up, and that is so necessary. And I really want to commemorate or want to congratulate Collaborative Bridges for being involved in this, because it's a consortium of healthcare providers on the west side of Chicago. And Lakeisha, why was it important for Collaborative Bridges to serve as host for this event that's taking place on Friday, August 28th?
5: I actually feel like it's very important as far as Collaborative Bridges' partnership with them in this Awareness Day. We, as a wellness center, we have several agencies here where we deal with a lot of mental health issues. We deal with homeless. We deal with the drug use as well. And I feel like this will be a great opportunity for the members that come here and also for the community that comes to the Collaborative Bridges for the services that we provide.
2: Yeah. And, you know, when it comes to opioid addiction and addiction to any other type of illegal substance, as well as alcohol, which is legal. But when it comes to that, there's almost no family that isn't touched by somebody that has succumbed to the abusive tendencies of dealing with these drugs.
5: Absolutely.
2: And you know, talk about that, State Rep, in terms of how this is personal for everyone, because I don't believe there's anybody that is listening right now who's doesn't have a family member that hasn't been involved in some type of addiction in terms of drugs.
0: So I think our communities, and I think every family has had some impact of every family has been hit by this crisis. This is an international crisis. And I think that we want people to know on this International Overdose Awareness Day that you can get help for your families. You know, Beauty is out there and she sees people being ashamed that they have to tell that they have a family that's struggling with opioid disorder. But there's help out there, and we know that, you know, the West Side Heroin Opioid Task Force and the Collaborative have helped so many people end the stigma and celebrate the lives of the loved ones that they've lost. And, yeah, you know, I think that we look at, and there are, you talk about homelessness all the time, the comorbidities that go along with the people that suffer with opioid disorder, you know, it's really a health problem. We find people on the street with that's homeless, that's unemployed, and this day shines the light on the need to fund the opioid crisis in America. And finally, I would tell you that this administration has said that we can no longer use harm reduction in our language to deal with the opioid crisis. And harm reduction is the number one tool that we have to end fatal overdoses.
2: Why don't you speak specifically about that definition of harm reduction?
0: Yeah. So harm reduction is just simply making sure that people have the ability to have Narcan, to be able to go into facilities to have clean needles for use, and to be able to go into the doctor to have the treatment that you need to not have the dependency on street drugs. And this administration is saying you can no longer say that we're going to use harm reduction as a way to combat the addiction of heroin and fentanyl in this country.
2: You know, the interesting thing, Beauty, is that you are trained in terms of Narcan. And I think that Cook County and the city of Chicago has done an extraordinary job in terms of making it available. I want you to give a personal reflection in terms of just how you feel when you train somebody, and then whether or not you supplied Narcan to somebody that was in a stupor and literally about to die because they went into a drug overdose phase. And talk about what it means to have this drug available in so many places throughout Cook County and the city of Chicago. And it's really easy to administer.
4: It is very easy to administer. So naloxone is a life-saving drug. It is, you can get it at pharmacy, but if you call Ms. Beauty, she'll get it to you for free.
2: Give that number.
4: I'm going to just let y'all know that now. We have it for free, and it is available to anybody and everybody.
2: But, give that number right now. For people who are listening right now, and they know that they love someone that is an addict, what we used to call addicts back in the day, and forgive me if I'm using the wrong terminology, but if they're addicted
4: active user,
2: then they need to know how to contact you right now without having to email you. Go ahead.
4: Okay, so the contact me would be 872-216-1602. 872-216-1602. And so if they call me, I can come to their block club, their senior home, their family gatherings, wherever they would like for me to come and train them on the naloxone, I can do that. Because it's very simple. And I say it's very simple because it was once used on me.
2: Get out of here.
4: However, yes. And when I tell people that I used to be on heroin, then they say, where? When? And yes, I was one of those active users for over, I ain't going to say how many years, but it's been many, many years. It's over 10. And when I was brought through the last time, that's when I said enough is enough. And somebody reached out and gave me a hand up and showed me how to come off of it. And that is why I educate and I preach and I teach on naloxone and how to save lives and why resources are so available. Because in the beginning of me trying to become non-active, I couldn't find anybody that could help me. I didn't know where to start. I didn't know anything. All I knew how to do was mask my pain and that was to continue using. And so I tell everybody, if you're ready to stop, even if it just means slow down, which is another form of harm reduction, call me. I can walk you through the steps. I can take you through what helped me. I can introduce you to other people that this has helped. And so we find ourselves going into senior buildings now and training seniors. And that is like, Daryl,
2: it's like CPR and learning the Heimlich maneuver.
3: Yes.
2: It saves lives.
3: There you go.
4: You know, I had somebody tell me the other day, naloxone is like a fire extinguisher. If you have a house fire, you're not going to throw no water. You're going to go get that fire extinguisher. So if you overdose, what you going to grab? You're going to grab that naloxone and you're going to save that person's life.
3: Right.
4: And this life-saving drug, I tell everybody, you need it. Because people have had surgeries and got addicted to opioids because of the surgery.
3: Mm-hmm.
2: Yeah.
4: And then when the doctor decides they no longer wants to fill the prescription that they have given them for all these months, now they're out in the streets buying the street pharmaceutical, you know, instead. And that's where our addiction gets even worse because we no longer can get it funneled through the right channels. And so we do what we have to do to supply our needs.
2: Once again, we're telling people about the International Overdose Awareness Day that's taking place here in Chicago on Friday, August 28th from 10 a.m. to 1 p.m. over at the Collaborative Bridges Wellness Center, a time to remember, a time to act. Talk about specifically, Lakeisha, in terms of offering services at the Wellness Center to help people get rid of their addiction.
5: Yes, of course. The services that we offer here at Collaborative Bridges is numerous of services. As far as we have Bobby Wright in the building, they do provide services as far as we have people that come in, you know, the community can come in and wash their clothes. They can shower if they haven't showered in days. We provide everything as far as soap, the towels, everything that's needed. And the other services that we provide is like mental health evaluations. We help with housing. We help with medication if they're, you know, if they lost and they can't, you know, get their medication back. If they're trying to get their medication back on track. We help with housing and jobs as well. We help with training. We have a job readiness workshop program here as well. I'm actually working on trying to get a computer literacy workshop class here because, you know, it's a lot of them that, you know, they're not computer savvy and they would like to learn. It's some that want to start jobs, even at their late ages. It's still a lot that's still like, and one thing I can say here at Collaborative Bridges, we let all of our clients know you still have a chance. Do not give up.
2: We want to remind people that they can attend this event free of charge. There's going to be food and free haircuts and healthcare units, overdose prevention training, as well as a mobile shower. And there's going to be vendors there and also free clothes and a DJ. So it's a wonderful way to commemorate International Overdose Awareness Day by helping each other. State Rep Ford, speak specifically about why you are encouraged with the efforts of the West Side Task Force.
6: Daryl, I've had some of my dearest family members struggle and die from opioids. And it's impacted my life. And I think about those people in my life that struggle with this addiction.
0: And that's what drives me to understand it and fight for the survival of people. Because people don't have to die from drug overdose today.
2: And it impacts everybody from the richest to the poorest, from the most educated to the least educated. It's an equal opportunity destroyer.
0: Yeah, and seniors are impacted. I know Beauty and the Collaborative, they know that our senior citizens, people need to make sure that they check on their loved ones in these senior facilities because there is addiction in these sites. And I know that the Collaborative and the Westside Heroin Opioid Task Force goes out and we train in those facilities. And Daryl, I think that it's also important to note for people that's using and that have loved ones using the actual heroin is actually being replaced by synthetic drugs or synthetic opioids that's deadly.
2: Super deadly in terms of the fentanyl. And it's manufactured just as though you're making an aspirin. And so we just need to let people know it is potent. Yeah. And we need to let people know that there is help. And we're going to close out. Beauty, what is the best way for people to find out more information, not only about the International Overdose Awareness Day, but also support services?
4: So the best thing to do is just reach out to Ms. Beauty. My number is 872-216-1602. Again, 872-216-1602. But Daryl, can I give you one fact that, and I'm piggybacking off of what LaShawn just said, is the highest overdose rate is between middle-aged Black men, ages 54 to 73.
2: What?
4: Yeah, that is the largest overdose.
2: I got to look out, and thank God that I haven't fallen victim.
4: That part. Yes. And so I encourage every woman that has a brother, father, uncle, best friend, husband, whoever it is, please get the training so you could help save a life.
2: Sounds so very good. We want to thank State Representative LaShawn Ford, Beauty Winfrey, and LaKeisha Harris for joining us this morning. Nothing but the best for all of you.
3: Thank you.
4: Thank you so much, Daryl.
1: Well, that wraps up this edition of Chicago Insight. In closing, please take advantage of the useful information presented today. I'm Daryl Dennard. Always remember to use informed insight in everything that you do, and be sure to take care of yourself.
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for the driver. Yes, you. Weren't you just complaining about the road needing work? Well, let's help the crews working on the potholes and keep them safe by avoiding distractions, following the signs, and slowing down when you drive through a work zone. Respect the zone. It's not a game.

That new Drake right here on 107.5 WGCI, the Shy's number one hip hop and R&B. I'm Ryan Lee. Checking in for duty, man. Hanging out with you now this Sunday morning. Got to tell you how come this week you can get that bag. We got a $1,000 cash drop. We got to talk Lil Wayne, Fetty Wap getting engaged, and more. Let's kick it off with Kehlani.

0: I'm already knowing you were singing along to that one, yo. It's Tim's What You Need on GCI. I'm Ryan Lee. 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

It's 107.5 WGCI, the Shy's number one hip-hop and R&B. I'm Ryan Lee. What up, fam? Yo, speaking of the Shy, we are inside of summertime. Shy, a lot been going on. WNBA All-Star has been in town the past few days. Also, the Black Women's Expo is on the way. We got to talk about it, and I got to tell you who's coming for it. All right, right now, let's do that collab from Leon Thomas and Chris Brown. It's Mutt on GCI.

0: It's 107.5 WGCI, the Shy's number one hip-hop and R&B. I'm Ryan Lee. On the way, got some Chris Brown. Him and Usher will be in town next month, man. Also, Herbo and Future as well, all right? Yo, we are inside a summertime Shy, which means the Black Women's Expo is returning to the McCormick Place. It's going down. We're days away. July 31st through August 2nd. 3 days of culture, community, wellness, and so much more. Now, they also announced some of the celebs who will be at the Black Women's Expo this year, starting with Keke Palmer. Hey, yo, side note, shout out to Keke Palmer in that interview that she did with Oprah. Fire. Also, award-winning journalist Joy Reid will be there. And on Sunday, LeAndrea Johnson, gospel artist, will be performing. I'm already knowing, man. She finna tear the McCormick Place up. Right now, you can get half-price adult tickets at Walgreens, and you get more details at BWENext.com. Shout out to the Black Women's Expo. I'm Ryan Lee on GCI.
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3: 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Eating a bowl of cereal.
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It's 107.5 WGCI, the Shy's the Board, Hip Hop and R&B. I'm Ryan Lee. Just got back in town, man. Was out in Cincinnati the past few days for the Cincinnati Music Festival. The What More Can I Say podcast. We were out there. Tone Capone, Kiki, and Zach Boog. You can check out highlights on our IG at What More Podcast. All right? Yo, coming up, we got to talk about it. The Bud Billiken. Yes, on his way.

Yeah, Boss Man D-Lo Motion Party right here on GCI. What up, fam? I'm Ryan Lee. Hey, yo, we got $1,000 for you. I'm going to tell you how to get this money coming up in a few minutes. All right, right now, he'll be in town next month with Usher's Chris Brown on GCI.

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You'll get there, okay? It's not a game. It's from your friends at WGCI.

0: the board for hip-hop and R&B. I'm Ryan Lee, back in town, man. Since Thursday, I was out in Cincinnati with the What More Can I Say podcast. Myself, Tone Capone, Kiki, and Zach Boog, we were out there covering the Cincinnati Music Festival. Yo, a time was had. 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
1: 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I'm about to pull up on you right quick. They got to do with me. Come outside right quick.
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right, Fetty Wap is getting married. Pooh Shiesty was denied bond again. Also, the WNBA All-Star Weekend went down in this city. We got to talk about all these stories and more coming up inside of my Ryan's Rundown Entertainment Report. Right now, it's that Friend Do on GCI.

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1: 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I'm there, bitch.

0: It's 107.5 WGCI, the Shy's number one hip hop and R&B. I'm Ryan Lee. All right, right now it's time for my Sunday morning word of the day, fam, when I tell you what the Lord told me to tell you. Now, this is stemming off a conversation I was having earlier this week on the morning show with comedian Corey Bell, who was guest co-hosting. If you travel with me, when we get to the airport, we get in there 2 hours early. Do not travel with me, man, and we gotta run to the gate because we only got there 30 minutes prior. You ain't got TSA. Now we waiting in the long line. If you traveling with me, if our flight is at 10 a.m., we get into the airport by 8 a.m., we're going to have time to stop by that Hudson News. We're going to have time to get something to eat and then chill at the gate before we get on the plane. I'm one of those travelers, and I got, after this debate I had with Corey and Leon, nah, man, I'm not getting to the airport with only 20 minutes before my flight leave. I don't care if I got TSA clear, none of that. If you agree with me, hit me up on IG at Ryan Media Lee. Also, Chicago, I want to know, what type of traveler are you when it comes to flying? Are you getting there early or not? 866-885-1075. Hit me up. I'm Ryan Lee on GCI.
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It's 107.5 WGCI, the Shy's number one hip-hop and R&B. I'm Ryan Lee. But hanging out with you this Sunday morning. My time is up, though. Got to get up out of here. Hit me up on the gram, IG, at Ryan Media Lee. While you're there, you can check out photos and videos, man. This weekend, I just got back. I was out in Cincinnati with the What More Can I Say podcast. Kiki, Tone Capone, and Zach Boog. We were there for the Cincinnati Music Festival. A time was had. You can check it out at What More Pod as well. All right, my bro Trey White is up next. I love you, Chicago.

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2: Hey.

All right, so it's official. We got a date for Black Panther 3, and I'll tell you who will be playing the new Black Panther. I'm excited about this one. Some people really not feeling it. 8 minutes away, I'll tell you more. It's GCI.

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3: It is my way, it's been on the morning, and I'm not drunk, this. 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

107.5 WGCI, the Shy's number one for hip-hop and R&B. Here we go. It is time for Sunday Confessions. Do you want to get something off your chest? Do you need some help or advice? Well, myself or Chicago, we just might be able to help you out. What's your Sunday confession? Call my phone line right now. 866-885-1075. It's GCI.

0: It's GCI. Craig, what's your response to the Sunday confession?
1: She needs some help, but not that type of help. Tell Buddy to tell him to go get his car and dispute that charge and leave her alone.
0: For real.
1: Straight up. 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Are you talking about a ring? I bet that student loan was more than that ring.
2: And I can't money.

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1: Ain't this what they've been waiting for? You ready? I used to pray for times like this, to rhyme like this, so I had to grind like that, to shine like this. In a matter of time I spent on some locked up in the back of the paddy wagon, cuffs locked on wrist. See my dreams unfold. Night

Rogers or foreign menagerie. 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I did it without an album. With Mariah, look, I'm on fire. Icy as a hockey rink, Philly flyer. When I bought the Rolls Royce, they thought it was lease. Then I bought that new Ferrari, hey, to rest in peace. Hey, to rest

0: GCI, we are Inside Sunday Confessions. The caller confessed that she is upset that she got her student loans paid off instead of an actual engagement ring. She wants to know, is she wrong for feeling some type of way about this? What do you think?
1: I feel like she need to reevaluate herself because he invested in her future. That ring could come later. If he could pay for that, he could pay for the ring too. She needs to get her mind right. She being materialistic with him, he done, made her future bright.

0: Alright, so if you missed today's Sunday confession from earlier, I'm going to replay it, get to your responses, and of course, I'll let you know what I think.
1: Hey, Sonny. I really need help with this situation. My man proposed to me last week with a receipt showing that he paid off all my student loans, but he didn't have a ring and he's not mentioning one. I was grateful and said yes, but I'm starting to regret it because I'm a traditional girl and I require a ring before I get married. Am I being ungrateful? I really need to know before I make this commitment. What should I do?
2: Yo, what up, man? This Wayne from T90. Well, that confession is crazy. But my thing is, she better suck it up and marry that man. At the end of the day, he takes her credit. He got a bright future ahead. That's what he's thinking. He's thinking the future, not the now.
0: Thank you. He's trying to give her financial freedom, and she's worried about a ring. That could be lost, stolen at some point.
2: Fair enough. Yes, sir. Yes, sir.
3: I'm Sierra. I'm calling from Palos. I think that, okay, so the student loans is obviously more than enough, but to be honest, and as a woman, out in the real world, no other man is going to be able to tell that he got, like, that she's married based off her student loans being paid off. The ring is a symbol, so it doesn't have to be expensive, but she definitely needs one.
0: I disagree with you 100%. Look, financial freedom is important, and this man is setting her up for her future, for their future. He can get a ring eventually, but the fact that he paid off her student loans, which is probably even more than the ring, I think she's crazy. I think it's something wrong with this girl. I'm going to post this confession on our Instagram at WGCI. Leave your comments on there and let me know what you think. My brother Jamal Smalls, he is up next inside the mix. Next hour, we playing nothing but throwbacks. It's GCI.
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3: All right, I am Trey White. We are back at it. My brother Jamal Smalls, he's about to kick off the mix. Nothing but throwbacks for the whole next hour. 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
0: on the radio?
1: 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It be that bad sometimes?
0: It'll get that bad. 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

My brother Jamal Smalls is inside the mix, and of course you can check him out inside the 97th annual Bud Billiken Day Parade. It's going down Saturday, August 8th with the Grand Marshal, the beautiful and Chicago's own Lisa Ray. Now the parade kicks off at 10 o'clock in the morning at 39th and King Drive all the way to 51st and King. And, man, we're going to be riding along with Jewel Osco, man. Definitely cannot wait to see you at the Bud. We still going in inside the mix. It's GC.

That starts at 10 o'clock. Appreciate you, my brother. Coming up next, I got Sexy Red if you want it. Chris Brown is after that. Also, Jordan Adetunji. Plus, next hour, I got you with a 4-pack of tickets to go to the Black Women's Expo.

0: Hey, it's a few things going on in the city this afternoon. Appreciate you for checking in, fam.
1: Yes, sir.
2: 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Yeah. Hey, you miss a day, you miss a lot.
3: What up? It's your boy, the Destin Legend, Leon Rogers.
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3: 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Hey, just do the chop. Eating a bowl of cereal.
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4: 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Person of the day.
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4: Amen. Amen.
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0: 107.5 WGCI, the Shy's number one for hip-hop and R&B. What up? I am Trey White. All right, coming up, Miguel, how many drinks? Also, this hour, I got a four-pack of tickets for you to go to the Black Women's Expo. I'll tell you when you can win. That's up next. Where are you?
1: Trey, I'm listening to you right now on my way to work.
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0: 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They are yours right now. 866-885-1075 is GCI. Good luck.
1: What's up, though? What you want? I'm about to pull up on you right quick. You got a man. They got to do with me. Come outside right quick.
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0: 107.5 WGCI, the Shy's number one for hip-hop and R&B. What's good? I am Trey White. Coming up, Don Toliver. I got Kehlani on the way, also G Herbo. And right now, I've got you with a 4 1-day pass to the Black Women's Expo. It officially kicks off this Friday through August 2nd at McCormick Place. 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And Veronica, you are going for the free.
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for the driver. 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

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It's all thanks to our good friends at Atlantic Records and Live Nation. Chris Brown is coming up next. Also, next hour.

0: Confessions. Do you want to get something off your chest? 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What's your Sunday confession? 866-885-1075. 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

0: GCI, we are Inside Sunday Confessions. The caller confessed that she got engaged a week ago and her fiance proposed to her and told her he paid off all her student loans instead of gifting her a ring, and she's upset about it. What do you think about this, Charles?
1: He needs some help, but not that type of help. Tell Buddy to tell him to go get his car and dispute that charge and leave her alone.
0: For real.
1: Straight up. Like, he paid all your student loans off, and you talking about a ring? I bet that student loan was more than that ring. Let's have

0: WGCI, the Shy's number one for hip-hop and R&B. Myron, what's your response to the Sunday confession?
1: I feel like she need to reevaluate herself because he invested in her future. That ring could come later. If he could pay for that, he could pay. He paid for the ring, too. She need to get her mind right. She being materialistic with him, and he done made her

0: All right, so if you missed today's Sunday confession from earlier, take a listen to the call. Plus, I will get to your responses, and I'll let you know what I think.
1: Hey, Tony, I really need help with this situation. My man proposed to me last week with a receipt showing that he paid off all my student loans, but he didn't have a ring, and he's not mentioning one. I was grateful and said yes, but I'm starting to regret it because I'm a traditional girl, and I require a ring before I get married. Am I being ungrateful? I really need to know before I make this commitment. What should I do?
2: Hey, this is Charles from Waukegan. I'm calling about the ring situation.
0: Yeah, what you think, bro?
2: Man, she don't get a lot of lies about it. You know how long we take to pay a student loan back? And she's been ungrateful right now. You know what I'm saying? I remember you on truck right now. Tell him if you want me to come pick her up. I can throw out right now if you want to. Ungrateful.
0: She better get her what, bro?
2: She better get herself together. We going to move her out. We going to U-Haul herself up out of there.
0: I'm just trying to figure out why you're kind of upset about this, man. This man is trying to set you up for your future. Being debt free, right? Then think about this. You could benefit from the student loans being paid off whether your marriage works out or not. Like, I'm just confused as to why you're upset about it. A ring is materialistic. You can lose it. It can get stolen. I'm going to post this confession on our Instagram at WGCI. Leave your comments on there and let me know what you think. All right, coming up next, man, we got you with some Drake, Mariah the Scientist. Also, let's throw in some Kehlani. It's GCI.
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0: 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I got the

GCI, so the Shy is officially over after 8 seasons. And last night, Hannah Hall, who played Tiff on the show, she had an event. And I caught up with the cast. Go to our Instagram right now, at WGCI, and check out my exclusive with the cast of the Shy, talking about what the show meant to them and Chicago. It's GCI.

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yo, it's Big Baby Chief of Do It, man. 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

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You'll get there, okay? It's not a game. 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

0: GCI, Mariah the Scientist is up next. 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
0: Hey, well, we appreciate you. We definitely appreciate you.
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1: Yeah, I kind of put the cup down for a minute, but honestly, it ain't nobody's business. Was in my cup, was in your cup, was in their cup. It's your cup. Drink it. So whatever the hell was in my cup, the only reaction I did was got more popular, more successful, did a lot more things that I've ever done. I probably should pick that cup back up.
2: 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Do you love me not?

0: 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All you got to do is listen up for a keyword at the 11 in select hours. 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You can use it towards your bills. You can use it towards an upcoming trunk party. Somebody about to go to college. You need it towards your tuition. Make sure you listen up for that money, all right? I'm out of here. Appreciate you for listening to the show. Making room for What More Can I Say with Tone, Kiki, and Zach. I'm off next weekend, and we'll be back the following weekend, all right? Have a great week. Keep God first, Chicago. It's GCI.
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1: It's Kiki.
2: And it's Zach Book.
0: And we back again for another Sunday of laughing and going crazy. And yes, we had fun at the Cincinnati Music Fest. Those of you that's following us on Instagram.
2: Yeah, we had a time, man. Let me tell you something, I had on my all-white cocaina.
1: Come on now.
2: It looked good.
1: Yes, I love all-white on chocolate skin. It looks good.
0: So what? What are you saying about me over here?
2: It washed you out.
1: I mean, that's white chocolate. You white chocolate.
0: Okay,
1: you know.
0: Cool.
1: Yeah.
0: And I'm still amazed after I watch Kiki how she can manage to move at her own pace, which is very slow, and still make it everywhere on time.
1: Absolutely. What I'm rushing through life for? Okay, baby, I'm not in a rush for anything. I need to go.
2: She be taking it all in.
0: Yeah. Yes. You remember those cartoons where it was like somebody's just walking slow, you think they're about to get hit by a car, the car just barely missed them? Yeah. Like, you know, just like, everything just happens. She showed like, oh, wee, I hope it's a park. Park's right in front.
1: Yes, that's called the favor.
0: Right.
1: Favor of the Lord is upon me, yes.
0: I lost my keys, the door's open.
1: Yes. Yes. Come on. Mm-hmm. I enjoyed y'all in Cincinnati. It was a lot of old heads out there, too, you know, mm-hmm. A lot of sugar daddies. It was a lot going on.
2: I actually love to watch the old heads because it prepares me for when I become an old head.
1: Oh, yes.
2: And I want to know what type of old head I'm going to be.
1: Mm-hmm.
2: And I figured it out.
1: What kind?
2: S-curl.
1: Okay.
2: With the little fade, gold chains, chest out.
1: Yes, yes.
2: Sandal. That's going to be me. That's going to be me. Yes, I'm excited for that.
1: And I love that they just have fun. They do not care who watching. They still dance. They not trying to look cool. They not on their phones. Well, they do be having their Facebook going, but yeah. So turn your Facebook Live off. What are we doing on this show today?
0: Oh, man, we got a lot to get to, man. We got to talk about Cardi B and the Nigerian soccer player. Also, we're going to ask, is there, you know, accountability in relationships? Who has it? Of course, it's all men, but we're going to ask men and women. And the thing that happened over the weekend that Chicago was on fire, man, the WNBA All-Star Weekend happened over this weekend, and it's been amazing.
2: And, you know, we're going to get into Ask the Pod, so make sure you check in with us on the iHeartRadio app. You can ask us anything.

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1: It's Kiki.
2: And it's Zach Book.
0: All right, let's jump into this, guys, man. Cardi B and Nigerian soccer star Maduka Okoye was spotted out. They were eating. Now, after the viral moment at Paris Fashion Show, everybody's been talking about that, you know, they might be together. We see them out eating. What do y'all think? Are they together or does this just happen to be a coincidence?
1: Cardi, I hope she is just having fun. I don't want you pregnant, Cardi. Please. He fine. I just have a little fun, girl. We don't need you pregnant by the man, but I like this for her. It looks like she's moving on from Stefan.
3: She moved fast.
1: Yeah, she
0: Cardi
1: should.
0: B. She Cardi B.
1: Yep.
0: You lose Cardi B, you put Cardi back on the market, she will not last a second. And we see it. And that was the thing. They were trying to act like Cardi and him weren't, like, talking. Of course they are. Of course you can't get close to Cardi B. I don't care who you are. Okay. She not letting you close to her at a fashion show. Help her sit down. They on a balcony together. Mm-hmm. Now they out eating. Yeah, he hitting.
1: Wait,
0: of course he should be.
2: I'm not mad.
0: Cardi B.
2: I'm not mad.
0: Cardi B. They grown.
3: I'm not mad at that happening. They grown. They can do what they want to do. My issue is I don't think Cardi B, looking at her past relationship, has the bandwidth to date casually.
0: Now that might be.
1: Now that's true. That's why I said I'm nervous.
3: She falls in love with every dude, and it goes to the highest extent. If she could just have fun and leave, like, it'd be cool.
1: Right.
3: But she gonna love him, and he gonna love her, and they gonna be in love for about 6 months, and then it's gonna be all of her. His baby mama already dogging him on social media right now.
1: Baby mama hot. She went on a whole rant. She posted so much. What you mean? So what?
0: I'm just saying. That's what a baby mama gonna do.
1: For sure. You know if your man with Cardi B, you ain't getting him back. No. So she ready to give him back. So
0: that's a fact.
1: Yeah. Stefan put all his baby mamas in order over Cardi B.
3: Sure did.
1: You know, if I was a baby mama, I'd be going off too. Plus this man, I'm talking about gorgeous. Like, Tone, you cute, but this man gorgeous.
0: I guess it's straight.
1: No, that's not straight. I'm just saying, like, I didn't even know it was another level. I was like, whoa.
4: He what?
1: Baby, Tone cute, but this man is cute. He is fine. Crazy.
0: Shout out to Maduka, man. But I'm not mad at it. One thing I think everybody, Cardi B fans, we are all watching, like, Cardi, just don't get pregnant.
1: Please.
3: She fertile. She ready.
0: But just know, Maduka, if you treat her wrong, bro, she will last 2 seconds outside. 2 seconds.
1: Oh, yeah.
0: I think a lot of dudes probably get used to it because that happens. You get used to the fineness, you get used to the celebrity, and they start treating Cardi like she regular, and then they end up what y'all call butt hurt after when she leaves you and she back with another person. I know Stefan Diggs got to be looking like, this crazy.
1: Oh, absolutely. And, you know, Cardi, for some reason, every dude end up in, like, court situations. Now, it's never nothing to do with her. I don't know if it's just like you get a bad little juju on you when you do Cardi wrong, but please don't end up in a court case, sir.
0: All right, Pod Fam, if you have not had a chance to take a look at Cardi B and her new boo, her alleged new boo, go to WGCI.com.

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1: It's
2: it's Kiki.
3: Oh, yeah.
1: My man.
4: And it's Zach Book.
1: My man.
4: That's how she really sound, y'all. All this hey friend, that's fake. That's her real voice. You talk to her any other time, she be like,
0: what up, y'all?
4: Boy? Y'all
0: what
4: good?
0: Up? You good, G? Y'all gonna pod today?
3: Yeah, we pod, fam.
2: My bad.
1: I hate y'all. Yeah. Anyway, hey, it's Kiki.
0: Oh, man. All right, let's get to this, everybody. Who's better at taking accountability in relationships, men or women?
1: Mm.
0: Yeah, I mean, I think men are. I always think it's my fault.
1: And it probably is. So I think so, too.
0: Yeah, I was like, it's my fault for picking that crazy ass.
1: However you need to spin it, most times it is y'all fault. So I actually agree with you. I think men are better at taking accountability because women, we do so much right, so much good in a relationship. When we actually do something wrong, we be like, oh, you know, it's hard for us to accept that because I've been so good to you. So, yeah, men probably do win this one. What you mean, cap? What's cap? What?
4: No, men take accountability because we're used to having it be our fault. Like,
1: yes.
4: Y'all have never, women always get bailed out. You know what I'm saying? And always can get bailed out. What I'm saying is, and when you think about it, through growing up, mm-hmm. all the way to adult, when it be a woman, you be like, hey, just don't do that. That's your sister. Give it to her. You know what I'm saying? If y'all fighting over a tour, you give it to your sister. You do this. It's just the world kind of just, you know, gives and supports women. Ain't nothing wrong with that. And then when it comes to taking accountability, of course it's going to be hard for you to take accountability because you ain't never had to take it till you're 33.
1: Okay,
4: so now first time taking accountability. Yeah, it's going to be more difficult.
1: You might have ate with that little one too.
4: Okay.
1: You know, but the world has to support, or should support women because we're always mistreated. Okay, especially the black woman. And so, like I stated previously, in relationships, most times it is y'all fault. Y'all do stuff wrong. And so you have to take accountability for all that you are doing that is wrong. It's very rare that a woman is wrong in a relationship.
0: I know it's somebody swerving all over the road right now. They so mad right now, man. Hey, man, if you are mad at Kiki, yeah, please. Curse her out. Say what? No, don't curse her out because we'll get mad at you. But get on the iHeartRadio app, man, and talk back, Mike. And holler at the What More Week is. It's GCI.

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2: And it's Zach Book.
0: All right, y'all. We all know the WNBA All-Star Weekend was in the greatest city in the world. That's right, Chicago. We had the game at the United Center. That was a big deal. Congratulations to all the ladies and everybody. Shout out to Level Sports Club. They had the Hennessy Watch Party over there, man. Shout out. That's an all-women's sports bar. Shout out to my girl Carissa doing something real cool in the city. And Tyler performed at halftime. Now, Tyler's too young for me. But I need some young, okay. Young boys better get y'all stuck. That, bro, that's one of the most beautiful women walking the planet.
3: Mm.
0: And I, if you
3: that was heavy.
0: It is. I was at, like, that's like somebody, you see my son 18, I'd be like, bro, get some money, man. I want to see you with that.
1: Okay. Shout out to Tyler. And so many of the athletes, just being able to meet them and see them around the city, I love the look of it.
3: I hate when all the WNBA women in the city taking all my sizes. Everything I'm trying to wear. Medium's gone. Ain't been a medium and no stores left. Get out of here.
1: They be fresh, though.
3: They do. Mm-hmm. In my clothes.
1: Yes.
0: Beautiful women. Actually, man, when you get a chance to see this and see the women's game up close, I think all guys, especially basketball people, should go. If you don't appreciate the women's game, you got to see it up close. Super skilled. Everybody is fast. They super athletic. I mean, because everybody always talks about the jumping. Mm-hmm. If they could jump, it'd be way more exciting. No, those women fast, though.
1: Oh, yeah.
0: Like, they fast. They got moves. I enjoyed the women's game.
1: They're superstars, man. Support the WNBA for sure.
4: Absolutely.
3: And I love that it was right here in Chicago, and they had events at the Obama Center as well.
1: Shout out.
0: We appreciate you, WNBA All-Stars. And, hey, how about this, Chicago? Looks like we're going to get the MLB All-Star game, and that's going to be happening at Wrigley. So a lot of stuff coming to the city.
3: Yeah.
0: It's What More Weekends on GCI.
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1: It's Kiki.
2: And it's Zach Book.
0: All right, y'all, let's jump to this. Do you agree Coi Leray says she's feeling unappreciated in female rap?
1: I can see that. I can see that coming from Coi Leray's point of view. Coi Leray gives us good vibes, and we don't talk about her enough. What, Zach?
3: You need more hits. I mean, you get more hits, you'll get more appreciation.
1: But she gives us really good hits.
3: That's like Tone being like, you know what, man, they don't appreciate me in the acting game, man.
0: Again, another stray I caught on the show.
3: They just don't appreciate me.
2: Like, well, I think we appreciate you, but you know.
0: Yeah, you need more hits, Coi. That's it. Hits, records equals appreciation. Yes. This is what have you done for me lately business. I'm sorry. Music is like that. She has to, in order to be appreciated, you've had to string together a bunch of hits. I'll bring up somebody that you love dearly. Ja Rule strung together a ton of hits.
3: I wasn't expecting that.
0: So he's appreciated.
1: Ja Rule, I feel, this is just my personal feeling, that Ja Rule is not properly appreciated for what he gave this culture. And I will argue that till I die. Secondly, though.
0: So is Cisco.
1: Cisco is not appreciated either, because in my opinion, Cisco backflips so Chris Brown can moonwalk if you want to get started. But
0: lost your
1: Cisco
0: ever loving mind.
1: No, I haven't. Cisco was before his time. Children, please Google right now who is Cisco. It's a man behind a thong song. He's an icon with silver hair. He is the one that, man, we don't appreciate him either.
0: So. Kiki.
3: Now, we don't
1: talk about him enough.
3: We don't talk about Cisco enough or Ja Rule enough. I agree with that. Now, as far as it be for Chris Brown, know how we did that. Michael Jackson did enough flips for Chris Brown to walk on through.
1: No. Michael Jackson moonwalked. Cisco flipped. Thank you. Okay, Cisco did the first backflip.
3: Kiki, that was a one-hand cartwheel in the sand in Tom Song.
4: We are not going to act like Cisco was just, that was one-hand cartwheel.
1: Like he put the Jesse White tumblers on or something.
0: You see that gymnast move that Cisco did?
3: He did that one cartwheel and thong song. Can you talk about he flipped?
1: Yes, he did. Ain't nobody been able to do that and hit that high note like that. Stop. But underappreciated, I think Coi Leray can feel that way. Because when we mention the female rappers, honestly, we're saying, you know, Cardi, obviously, hit. Megan, Lotto, Young Miami. We'll talk about Coi Leray. I feel like she should be mentioned.
0: Coi Leray is a beautiful girl. She's got good songs.
1: She does.
0: She has not made her and Meg probably are on the same level as hit records is concerned. Megan had bigger records. Coi's never had a bigger record than Lotto. None of those people you've named, she's never had a bigger record than.
1: Man, she had a huge record with Players. About to catch another flight.
3: That was her song.
1: That's her song, okay?
3: Weenie, no. I don't know
1: I
3: who song
1: you,
3: that
1: Coi
3: was.
1: Maybe you just need a, maybe she need a bigger team. Maybe that's it.
0: Maybe she needs bigger records.
1: I hate y'all. Anyway.
0: It's One More Weekend, y'all, on GCI.

0: Guys, number one for hip hop and R&B. It's What More Week Is with Tone Capone.
1: It's Kiki.
2: And it's Zach Book.
0: All right, y'all. Are you a fan of promise rings in a relationship? Do they truly carry weight? I got to know this because I might be able to skate a little bit with one of these things.
1: Not at our big age, no. I think there's an age limit to promise rings. Tone, if you out here giving out promise rings, you need your butt whooped. Absolutely not. I think there's a certain age where you should be able to give a promise ring, and I think that's between college and high school. After that, what we doing?
3: I think the promise ring is the biggest waste of money and the biggest scam in the world. What am I promising?
1: Your love. Your loyalty.
3: Man, that don't mean nothing. If you're going to buy a ring, make it an engagement ring. Why play?
1: I don't know. It was a song that came out when we was kids, and that just really made me want one. Y'all remember that song? Yes, I rock your promise ring. You ever heard that?
3: No. Nah.
1: Oh, they weren't playing that in the Deep South.
4: Coyle Ray. They didn't play that.
0: Coyle Ray do it?
1: No, it wasn't by Coyle Ray. Thank you very much.
3: Y'all
1: her name
3: remember
1: was
3: that
1: Tiffany.
3: Song? Anybody else in the room remember that song? Sing it,
1: yes,
3: Kiki.
1: Yes, I rock your promise ring. Heck, can I rock your promise.
0: Now you killing the chorus. What? I like that. You definitely get good on the chorus.
3: Nobody else heard it, Kiki.
1: That is crazy. Pop fam, please don't leave me out here by myself. Nope. If you have heard that song before, hit us up on the talkback mic, because y'all not going to play
3: that
1: in my face.
3: That was underground, Kiki. That was... That was on the mixtape.
0: Kiki over here singing mixtape.
3: She say, huh? Can I get your promise?
0: Hey, Kiki got that on the tape out of Swabarama. I'm trying to tell y'all they heard it. Y'all.
1: Wow.
4: Can I be your promise?
1: Shout out to Tiffany Evans. That was her name.
0: Woo. Oh,
1: y'all
0: my God.
1: Wrong, bro. I can't believe y'all.
0: No. It's What More Week Is or GCI.

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1: What's up, though? 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I'm about to pull up on you right quick. You got a man. They got to do with me. Come outside right quick.
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3: 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That's right, it is. What more weekends with Tonga Punk?
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3: All right,

0: How about it? This is interesting. This is something from Ryan's Mind Pod, fam. God forbid you passed away. Would you trust your pod co-host to speak at your funeral? Ryan, what the f*** is going on with you, gang?
1: Oh, my, what you on, bro?
0: What you on, gang? I'm the closest one to this situation, so I don't like even talking about that. Oh, that I ain't trying to get no front rows, bro. I don't want to think about this. But yes, I would trust. I ain't gonna know, but I would trust y'all to do it.
2: I think I would be like inconsolable. I probably would be really crying hard if I was at your. I probably couldn't do it. About to cry right now.
1: Just I don't want to think about
2: just
1: that.
2: Just the thought of it. Zach's funeral.
0: I think we all would trust each other.
2: I think I do it good. I do.
1: You do good. She laugh.
0: I'm not talking about this. This is
1: Kiki
0: talking
1: would
0: about.
1: Laugh at my funeral.
2: I really would. Like it was. Shut up.
0: She's like, it's so crazy. She gonna think of it. It's gonna be powerful, emotional, and it's gonna
3: messed it up here and died on her.
0: Then it's gonna get funny at the end.
1: She gonna figure out
0: a way to make it funny at the end.
2: I think I'd be so sad at yours because I know you wouldn't want to be dead. Like, party, he can't go on the rooftop. Like, I don't know nobody who really loves life more than Tom. So, like, I would be so sad. Like, damn, bro, he can't party. Zach, I would just be like, why would you die? And why is the casket so little? I would literally, like, I know they'll put a little smirk on your face and everything. I'd be laughing. Oh, God. But, yeah. Y'all can speak at my funeral. I feel like they'd have to get Tone off the mic at my funeral. You know how they'd be like, 2 minutes.
1: Oh,
2: Tone
1: nah,
2: to get up there
1: and
2: do a whole podcast.
1: Tone wouldn't be no good.
0: I ain't no good at this thing.
2: I feel like Zach wouldn't come.
0: I ain't no good at this
1: thing. I can't take it.
2: I feel like Zach wouldn't even be able to come in.
1: I couldn't take it. Mm-mm. Roll me out.
2: But he'll host the repast.
0: Right.
1: I mean, Zach, pull it together. He got the shakes, y'all. He can't say nothing.
2: Tony be like, I'm going to speak for the both of us.
1: Zach, toe up.
2: Oh, God.
1: We standing up there next to each other. I couldn't do it. I don't even want to think about that.
2: Ryan is crazy.
0: Ryan, you
1: ask us that, bro.
0: Don't ask me that no more.
1: I don't even want to put that in the world. We are alive.
0: It's What More Weekends or GCI.

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1: JY, turn me up. 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

0: 107.5 WGCI, Shy's number one for hip-hop and R&B. That's right, it is. One more weekend with Tom Capone.
1: It's Kiki.
2: And it's Zach Book.
0: All right, let's get to some lifestyle questions, see what you think about this, Pod fam. When you're in a relationship, do you like your person to be clingy or do you prefer a little space?
3: Clingy. I need you on me. I need you on me. I need to feel the love. Why you ain't called me?
1: Yep.
3: Why we ain't talked? I want to touch you. I like clingy. I want to cuddle.
1: I don't know, Zach. You say that, but I feel like if somebody was constantly calling you all day, you would be irritated.
3: Not constantly calling me all day, but it's a way to be clingy without calling me all day. That's irritating.
0: I don't want you to be clingy without calling all day.
3: You can just check on me. You can call, check on me what you're doing. You know what I'm saying? And let me be the little spoon.
0: Let me be the little spoon.
3: From time to time.
1: That is so funny.
3: I don't need to be the little spoon all the time, but from time to time, let me be the little spoon.
1: So funny.
0: No. I hate clingy.
1: You hate, yeah.
0: But clingy gets on my god.
3: Mm-mm. I want to lay up in the bed, cuddle, and watch movies.
0: Yeah, cuddle, but that's Netflix. Where you're spending time. I think that's different from showing affection and when you with your person, y'all in there, you and your girl chilling, y'all. That's affection. Clingy and space is a little different. Like a person that's clingy is a person that is calling you all the time. A person that every time you get ready to go do something, she's like, I'm going too. You every time you get ready to go do a comedy show,
3: all right, let's go.
0: What we doing? Mm-hmm. Come on, let's go. Like, been around the guys and the girls, like, they always bring their girl with them.
3: Yeah.
0: Or Kiki, they always bring that guy around.
3: I don't like that.
0: It's those type, that's clingy.
1: Mm-hmm. Mm-hmm.
0: And I think you more like space. Because I can't. I need.
3: Maybe I'm saying I like affection.
1: Yeah, Tom don't want nobody to ask him where he going.
0: Mm-hmm. No, I don't mind doing. That. I don't mind that. No, I don't. No, because that's a check-in.
3: I want to go in my car that I pay for.
0: No.
3: That's what he going to say.
0: No, seriously. I'm not going to let her.
1: So would you share locations with your woman?
3: Hell no.
0: My woman?
1: Yeah.
0: Yeah.
1: Like, she has your location on your phone?
0: Yeah. My
1: you
0: woman?
1: Would.
0: Now?
3: Boy, this, I don't know who this new tone is.
1: He got so many plans for this new relationship that ain't never happened.
3: Girl, y'all better get him now.
1: I'm talking about for the last 30 years. You ain't gave nobody your location.
0: No.
1: Probably you would get cussed out if you asked for the location.
0: Yeah, but that's right. You are right.
1: I know.
3: You know how stuff go on sale.
1: Yeah.
3: And you got to get him now. Tone, you better get him now. You ain't going to get this deal. This is a limited time offer. Ladies, get them now.
1: You ain't wrong, man. You ain't wrong.
3: This is what I come with. Get the Tone Capone special. It comes with faithfulness, location sharing.
1: Yes.
3: For a limited time offer.
1: That is hilarious. This is a limited edition Tone Capone.
3: You ain't going to get this off, baby.
1: Oh, you better get it while you can. That's real, Zach. Because, child, I don't know who this man is.
0: Hey, y'all. Have some more fun with us. Don't move nothing. It's What More Week is on GCI.

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3: 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My question for y'all today is, which artist can you listen to for 72 hours straight?
0: I know that's easy for me. Jay-Z. Easy. Okay.
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0: 72 hours straight, Jay-Z. Honorable mention, Kanye.
1: Okay, not bad. It'll be Tink for me. I don't know if y'all have ever just for a full weekend put Tink on in the crib. It's a vibe.
2: Okay.
1: What?
0: I love Tink.
1: You sure?
0: Yes.
1: Oh, okay. The way you fell out your chair, I didn't know.
0: Fall out my chair.
1: And Ryan, what you laughing at?
0: I don't have.
1: We know what Ryan's streaming for 72 hours straight. Ooh. Marvin Sapp. All 72 hours.
0: Yeah, shout out to the noob. I know. I fell out my chair because I was trying to tie my shoe up in the middle of talking. That's why. No, okay. I'm listening to Tink. Please. 72 hours straight. Are you kidding me?
1: Yes. And don't be going through some relationship drama. Oh, she going to get you through it. My girl going to get you through there.
0: What are you talking about, though?
1: What do you mean?
0: Because you've been happy for 12 years.
1: Yeah, that's what. But happy women got to listen to sad music. You know what I'm saying? Because it got to remind you of where you came from.
0: Okay,
1: you know, make me appreciate where I am now.
0: All right.
1: Okay, mm-hmm. But I was a bottom B for a while, you know. Yeah. I've been there. Tink that got me through it.
2: Yeah. You just give me a little Usher. I could listen to Usher for 3 days.
1: Yeah.
2: Straight. You know what I'm saying? 8701. I start there. Do a little My Way.
1: Come on.
2: Then head over down to Confessions Lane.
1: And that's where you stop.
2: Yeah.
1: No, I'm keep going.
0: Where
1: you going after that confession song?
0: No, that's dirty. That's dirty. Usher got a song.
1: Usher got plenty of songs after confession, for sure.
0: Wait a minute. We said he doesn't have any more good albums.
2: Yes, he does.
1: I ain't never listened to the fools after confessions. But honestly, once you make a confessions, why even worry about another body of work? This is the best R&B album of our time, if we're not including Robert.
2: Because then I'm going to go, Here I Stand. That was a good album.
1: You had to look those up.
0: The other ones
1: you didn't have to look up. But that's, I rest my case.
0: I hate agreeing
2: with you. I'm still listening for 72 hours.
1: Hey.
2: The question was what I'm listening to for 72 hours. You want to be heartbroken with Tink, even though you're happy. And he want to listen to, he act like he from New York.
1: He do.
0: What? Not acting like I'm from New York. It's just my era. I like Ye too.
1: Yeah.
0: To be honest, to keep it a buck, I could. If I really had to pick it, I would put Kanye over Jay-Z for 72 hours. Kanye has a couple albums that meant a lot to me.
1: Yeah.
0: And Jay got a lot of albums that meant a lot to me, but Ye,
2: yes.
0: He got a strong.
2: Kanye first 7 albums were almost perfect.
0: 7?
2: We can go 7.
0: 7.
2: I can give you 7.
0: I'm talking about. Thinking 5.
2: Okay, you got College Dropout.
1: Okay.
2: You got Late Registration.
0: Yep.
2: And then you got Graduation.
0: Okay, 3.
2: 808 and Heartbreaks.
0: 4.
2: Life of Pablo. It's a great album. You didn't like Life of Pablo?
0: How the hell did you name Life of Pablo before my Twisted Dark Fantasy?
2: My bad. I just skipped it.
1: I
2: skipped it. My Twisted Dark Fantasy. We had 6 right
0: Life
2: now.
0: Life of Pablo was not a classy gay album.
2: You crazy.
1: Oh, here you go.
2: No.
1: Here you go.
2: Absolutely not. I'm not going to let you tell that lie. That was the last classic album that Ye put out was Life of Pablo.
1: Y'all need to be streaming Sunday Service. That's what's wrong with y'all in here.
2: You know what? I don't even care. Because
0: you just ended the whole conversation.
2: Just wants my pressure up. Kiki wants us to listen to Sunday Service. That'll do it for Ask the Pod. We are done, Pod fam, because I can't.
0: I can't.
2: Seriously.
0: Because Zach, the Scooby-Dee Doop, the freestyle that was on Life of Pablo.
2: No, it wasn't.
0: Yes.
2: No, it wasn't.
0: Yes, it was.
2: Go ahead. I don't care no more.
0: Okay, can we please just, let's go to break.
1: See what y'all done started, Pod fam?
0: Please.
1: Do it again next week. Hit us with some more.
0: That's right. Leave your questions on the Talk Back Mic on the iHeartRadio app. It's One More Weekends on GCI.

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1: It's Kiki.
2: And it's Zach Book.
0: All right, getting ready to wrap things up. What are y'all getting ready to do on the rest of this great Sunday?
1: Going home to watch The Real Housewives of Atlanta.
2: Girl, I be watching it now a little
1: you
2: bit.
1: You do?
2: Honey child.
1: You see how they coming for Shamia? It is crazy.
2: Ooh, they are at her throat.
1: Yes.
0: Yeah, girl.
2: You ain't know about that girl.
0: Nah, I ain't know nothing
2: they
0: about it.
2: They start talking about each other. Mama sleeping with the other
1: yes.
2: mama, and then the daddy saying something about your daddy.
1: Come on.
2: And your mama.
1: Yes, man. Come on. It's crazy.
0: I cannot watch Real Housewives of Atlanta because my ex is on there.
1: Mm.
2: Oh.
1: You never mind.
2: Never mind.
1: Never mind.
2: That sounds like more reason to watch
1: yeah,
2: to me.
1: Okay.
2: But
0: you liked it once, you'll love it again.
1: Yes, you will. Yes,
0: so you guys, you know, I know where my boundaries are.
2: Okay.
0: But I'm going to touch a rooftop, though. That's where I'm going to.
1: Baby, you done touched every roof in Chicago. You Batman at this point. Like, damn. Are you ever not on the roof?
0: In the summer, that is where you need to be. Kiki, do you visit rooftops?
1: From time to time.
0: Tone.
1: If there's an event and a sponsor, book me.
0: Basically, if you're getting paid.
2: Right. Tone putting shingles up.
1: He
2: working.
0: He got a rooftop. I'm coming.
2: He covered.
1: Well, speaking of kicking it, make sure you check out all the content from our trip to Cincinnati. I can't believe we survived it together. You can see it on our Instagram at What More Podcast. And shout out to all the pod fam we met out in Cincinnati,
2: yeah.
1: too. We had a tag.
2: Yeah. And shout out to everybody who's in the city for WNBA All-Star Weekend, man. We had a time. And don't forget, we got all new pods this week, man, and a brand new TSR Live.
0: All right, y'all, we're about to get out of here. I personally am going to go try to find some athletic women to have kids with so I can have an NBA superstar. With that being said, it's Tone Capone.
1: It's Kiki.
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1: And you're on your way to work.
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1: 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Hey, just do the Chop. Eating a bowl of cereal.
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